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Cat 103.7, Omaha's number one for new country. I'm Casper, and it's going to be a great Monday tomorrow. Your next shot to win $2,500 as we celebrate America turning. The big 250 is coming up. I'm going to run down how to win, what you got to do, coming up in 6 minutes. Two songs away. Her day

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ranch hand in a pinch, man. 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A cast iron skillet swinging lid flipper,

Omaha's number one for new country, Cat 103.7. And according to a new survey, 10% of people have been thrown out of somewhere. I could confidently say I've never been thrown out of anywhere in my life, but maybe you have for some reason. So if you've ever been thrown out of somewhere, what happened? What'd you do? Tell me on the iHeart app. Hit that red talkback mic to share your story. I'll play it

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0: Omaha's number one for new country, Cat 103.7. And a new survey says 10% of people have been thrown out of somewhere. Wesley, you've been thrown out for doing something? What'd you do?
1: I wouldn't put my shoes back on. Really? It was a church function. I didn't want to be there. I wanted to be relaxed. It was supposed to be relaxed. I wouldn't put my shoes back
0: on. Well, I guess you found the cheat code to get kicked out of a church function. There you go. Just don't put your

103.7. And the weekend's not done yet. Let's keep this Sunday night going. Let me know what you want to hear to extend it on the free iHeart app as you listen. Just tap that red microphone. Leave me a talkback message. Let me know what you want on. Playing this one for Shelly right now. Got your song on next.

103.7, Omaha's number one for new country. I'm Casper, and tonight we're finding out if you're part of the 10% of people who in this new survey say they've been escorted out of somewhere. They got kicked out. So if this has happened to you, what happened? More of your stories coming up in 6 minutes.

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Omaha's number one for new country, Cat 103.7. And let's say you can instantly master a skill. Which would you pick and why? I know what I'd pick. Off the top of my head, I know exactly what I would do. I'll tell you mine. We'll find out what yours is less than 10 minutes. Hang on.

The bases are loaded. The popcorn is popped. And we're ready for some baseball in Cat Country. It's CWS time in Cat Country. 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

0: 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And we're talking about if you can master a skill instantly, what skill you would pick and why. What about you, Hannah?
1: Can I pick three?
0: Yeah, go ahead.
1: Okay, I would say playing the drums, trading options really, really well, and like windsurfing.
0: Love it. Oh, you've already mastered multitasking, that's for sure. 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

at 103.7. Whatever you want to hear tonight, let me know. Let's keep this Sunday night going. If you're on Instagram, you can say hi there. I'm at Casper Radio. That's with the K. And also, of course, on the free iHeart app, you have us on there right now. Just tap the red microphone, leave me a talkback message. I'll get your song on.

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0: 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And congrats again to Trisha. She won $2,500 last week with our 250K USA giveaway. She was so pumped.
1: I did it. Oh, my God. Yes.
0: Yeah, Trisha won her share of that 250K. $2,500 to see the country this summer as we celebrate America turning the big 250. 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

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And with summer unofficially here, but kicking off officially in about a week or so here, what's your number one priority for summertime, the summer of 2026? What do you want to get done? The number one priority for you. Think about it. We'll discuss coming up next.

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1: 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Oh, and also, tap that red microphone and let me know what you want to hear. 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

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Ever finding out if you have a goal for this summer that you want to make sure you get done? So if you talk about it on the radio tonight, we're going to hold you accountable for it, okay? So what's that goal you want to accomplish for the summer of 2026? More of your answers coming up here in less than 10 minutes.

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0: 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I'm Casper, and we're finding out what the number one priority is for you this summer. So if you are putting one thing at the top of the list you want to get done this summer, it would be what, Fred? Go ahead.
1: My priority for this summer is just to get caught up on everything I've been putting off. And okay. I think you know what I'm talking about.
0: Oh, like paying bills or mowing the lawn? Taking out the trash? I have no idea what you're putting off, Fred. I don't know. But hey, listen, I have all the confidence in the world that you're going to get it done. You got this, Fred.
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0: 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Zach, thank you for listening tonight. We're finding out what your number one priority is for this summer. What do you want to get done?
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0: Doesn't get much more summer than that. 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

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And in case you haven't heard, we want to give you $2,500 to use to see the country with this summer to celebrate America turning the big 250. I'm going to run down how to win coming up in the next 10 minutes. Hang on. I will-

0: 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I'm Casper, and I know tomorrow's Monday, I know, but listen, you could look forward to tomorrow, because tomorrow it's back. Our 250K USA giveaway is coming back tomorrow, where we're giving you your share of $250,000, $2,500 to see America, because we're celebrating America turning 250 years old this summer. 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You could be like Lisa, who won the money, and she was so excited about it.
1: Oh, my God. 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I just won $2,500. I kept ignoring this call while we were walking. It was iHeartRadio. I did it before we walked in the door. Oh, my God. I listen to you guys all the time, and I never win anything. Oh, my God. Oh, my God. You've made my day. Oh, I'm going to cry.
0: Okay, this can be tomorrow. You don't need to freak out that much, but if you want to, you're more than welcome. 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

Omaha's number one for new country, Cat 103.7. And I would love to know what you want to hear tonight. That way I could play it for you. That's why I'm here. Let me know what you want on. If you haven't heard it yet tonight or you want to hear it again, tell me on the free iHeart app. Make that request. Just tap that red microphone and leave me a message. Let me know. Heidi asked for this one, playing her song right now.

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7: Happy Monday, everybody. Welcome to show number 1620. It's After Midnight. I'm your host, Granger Smith. So glad to be with you. Hey, I've got some good news on the way. Hang tight, I'll read that for you. I've also got some Nashville news with Ann Hudson. Stories about your favorite stars out there in Nashville. Hang tight for a bunch of good country music, too. Kicking the work week off right. You're with me. We're After Midnight.

103.7, Omaha's number one for new country. Hey, good way to get your Monday going? How about with some good news? I got something to share with you coming up in two songs. Hang tight.

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So I got a topic I want to discuss next hour. I want to hear from you on this. What is your biggest fear? You got an answer for that? You got a story for me? 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We'll talk next hour.

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0: 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Ann Hudson is coming up next with all the latest from Nashville. 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
1: 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I've got that story coming up in your Nashville news next.

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7: Welcome to Monday. It's After Midnight, everybody. Thanks for starting the work week off with me. I'm Granger Smith, your host. I've got this question this hour. What is your biggest fear? You get an answer to that? Let me know. 866-607-8383. Also, Earl Dibbles Jr., the country boy, coming in here with a dumb criminal story and a bunch of good country music to boot. Hang tight. It's hour number two. Here we go.

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Okay, question. What is your biggest fear? You got a story behind that? Let me know. Call me. 866-607-8383.

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1: What happens after midnight? Stories get deeper. 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Faith shines brighter. Thanks so much for being a part of the After Midnight family.

0: Rob Gronkowski, and guess what, folks? We're teammates again. And we're going to welcome you guys all to Dudes on Dudes.
1: Dudes on Dudes.
0: That sounds a little weird, but that's what this is going to be. Roberto, what's Dudes on Dudes?
1: Well, I'm a dude, you're a dude, and Dudes on Dudes is our brand new show. And we're going to see who the ultimate dude really is.
0: The premise of this show is going to be, we're going to highlight players, peers, guys that we played against, legends from the past. We'll get into the types of dudes. What kind of types of dudes are there, Gronk?
1: A lot of different types of dudes. We got studs, wizards. We got freaks.
0: Or dudes, dude.
1: We got dogs.
0: Dog. We'll break down their games. We'll share some insider stories and determine what kind of dude each of these dudes are. Is Randy Moss a stud or a freak? Is Tom Brady a dog or a dude's dude?
1: We're gonna find out, Jules. New episodes drop every Thursday during the NFL season.
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1: 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Thanks for the music and the talk. Have a blessed day.
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at 103.7, Omaha's number one for new country. All right, we've talked about movies, at least it seems like all week. How about the world's first movie? 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

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Well, I brought this up last hour, and I'm still looking for your phone call on this. 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
1: 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It's good and wholesome. Keep it up. Take care.
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1: 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I take my husband to work. We have to show the car. But just wanted to give a shout out and let my husband know I love you very much. 31 years counting. That's what got me up this early in the morning. Keep doing a great job. Thank you.
0: 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Thank y'all.

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1: Monday, early risers, welcome to After Midnight with me, Granger Smith, your host. Hey, I've got some good news to kick your Monday off with, plus some Nashville news. Doesn't necessarily have to be good, but it's news about your favorite stars out there in Nashville and what they're up to. Ann Hudson's got you covered on that. Hey, I'm glad you're here. 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

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Hey, good way to get your Monday going? 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I got something to share with you coming up in two songs. 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
1: Hey, good morning, Granger. What's got me up this early in the morning? Delivering this load, truck driver, buddy. Love listening to your music out here on this highway. Have a great day.
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Hey, thanks for sharing your Monday here with me on After Midnight, y'all. Before you take off and get your day started, let me remind you, God is great and He is worthy of our praise. I'm Granger Smith, coming to y'all from the Yee Yee Farm in Central Texas. If you're just now getting your day started, just now having your first cup of coffee and you want to hang out some more, you could join me on another show called Mornings with Granger on Yee Yee Radio. One way to find Yee Yee Radio is from the link in the bio of our Instagram page at After Midnight Granger Smith. Thanks for hanging out.

0: Cat 103.7, Lainey Wilson teaming up with John Mayer. That's Phone, Keys, Wallet. Good checklist every morning.
1: Yeah, for sure.
0: It is Steve and Gina in the morning here on Cat 103.7. Happy Monday, sunshine.
1: Happy Monday to you.
0: How was your weekend?
1: Awesome. Very productive, very fun. And just, I love having people in town from

0: out of town. We have a College World Series. There's so many people just to people watch.
1: It is great people watching, isn't it?
0: Yeah.
1: There are people who come into town for the College World Series that don't even get into a game.
0: I know.
1: But they just come for the atmosphere.
0: They just have fun here.
1: So if you are listening and you're in town for the College World Series, welcome, welcome, welcome. Spend, spend, spend.
0: Please, yes.
1: Coming up, we got Josh Ross. 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
1: It is Steve and Gina in the morning. Did you get to any games this weekend?
0: I didn't get to any games, but I'm hoping to go this week sometime.
1: I did not get to any, but I caught them on ESPN. And I tell you, the advertising Omaha gets just by having this event here.
0: Yeah.
1: I know we invested in a ball field and the whole thing, but it really is fantastic.
0: It is. You're right.
1: And they mean it. I mean, they're very sincere and very complimentary about just the great restaurants we have here, the way they're treated here, mm-hmm. and just the beautiful things our city has to offer. It is very, very cool. On the way, Gina has the three things you need to know, plus we'll have our national anthem. Here's Russell Dickerson. It happened to me on Cat 103.7.

0: love that version of our national anthem. It is Steve and Gina here on Cat 103.7. Glad to have you here on this Monday morning, June 15th. Right now at 5:30, Gina has the three things you need to know.
1: President Trump says an agreement has been struck with Iran, marking a significant development in ongoing diplomatic efforts. In a post on Truth Social, the president declared the removal of the U.S. naval blockade on Iran, allowing the Strait of Hormuz to reopen. The agreement is set to be formally signed on June 19th in Switzerland. A ticker tape parade to celebrate the NBA champion New York Knicks is this Thursday. The team will make their way through the Canyon of Heroes in Lower Manhattan in front of an anticipated tens of thousands of fans. They'll also be given the key to the city. And finally, an annual Nebraska tradition is returning this month. Nebraska Land Days will take place in North Platte from June 17th through June 27th. The event celebrates the heritage of Buffalo Bill Cody and includes the PRCA rodeo, music, food, games, and parades.
0: I like that.
1: Me too.
0: Guess who's performing out there?
1: Who?
0: Tracy Lawrence.
1: Are you kidding me?
0: No, I'm not.
1: I love him.
0: Yeah. Nope, I had that wrong. He's going to be in Kearney. Scratch that.
1: Okay, scratch that.
0: He's going to be in Kearney. Scratching. I apologize.
1: And those are the three things you need to know.
0: On the way here on Cat 103.7, we're going to hear from Morgan Wallen, also Chris Young, Kane Brown, and in our Nashville Now report, we have more details on the broadcast of CMA Fest. We'll give you that coming up in our Nashville Now report. 53 right now in Omaha Council Bluffs. Look at that sunny forecast coming up next here on Cat 103.7.
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0: Morgan Wallen on Cat 103.7. That's called Don't We. It is Steve and Gina in the morning at 5:40 every morning at this time, and again at 8:50. We give you a little more from Music City with our Nashville Now report. Well, we've already reported that Riley Green and Good Morning America's Laura Spencer will co-host this year's CMA Fest primetime concert special. And they've announced the lineup of the acts that's going to made the special.
1: Wow.
0: Jason Aldean, Ben Perry, Brothers Osborne, Luke Bryan, Jordan Davis, Russell Dickerson, Hardy, of course, Riley himself, Jelly Roll, Cody Johnson. Are these names ringing a bell?
1: Wow.
0: Ella Langley, Michael McDonald, Tim McGraw, but of course, Florida Georgia Line.
1: That is sweet.
0: Is one of the big events. It's going to air June 25th, ABC 7 Central, and stream the next day on Hulu.
1: Believe it or not, it is the 10th anniversary of John Party's album California Sunrise, which produced lots of hits like Dirt on My Boots. And John thought fans deserved a little something extra, so he's added three songs from the vault to a track list, and he's releasing it as California Sunrise 10th Anniversary Edition. It's out now. And produced 7 platinum or better singles, including Dirt on My Boots.
0: Very cool. Well, Ella Langley has a huge hit with Be Her. Not only that, it's her fragrance as well, which is a big hit. But Ella explains to us what the song Be Her is about.
2: I just remember I didn't want people to think that this song was about trying to be someone else. It's not about being another woman or you know, looking at someone and thinking like, God, I wish I had hair like that, which sometimes I do look at people like, God, I wish I had hair like that. But it really is about looking at yourself and kind of self-reflective in that way.
0: And of course, we'll be playing that this morning as well right here on Cat 103.7. Happy country birthday today to Parker McCollum, celebrating his birthday today. If you're celebrating today, happy birthday to you. That's a look at Nashville Now with Steve and Gina in the morning. Check your weather forecast and an update on traffic with Lucy Chapman next, right after Chris Young and Kane Brown, Famous Friends on Cat 103.7.

0: 93.7 Blake Shelton let him in anyway. It is Steve and Gina in the morning. 53 right now, going to be sunny and 82 today. It's 5:55. I saw this and I immediately thought about you.
1: Yeah.
0: And I know your love for purses.
1: Oh, big time.
0: I think you have at least three. dozen. But yeah. Anyway, just when you think fashion can't get any weirder, someone goes and creates a purse made from lab-grown Tyrannosaurus Rex collagen.
1: You're kidding.
0: No.
1: What?
0: Tyrannosaurus Rex collagen. Yeah, you're right. They've made the T-Rex purse. What's weird is the creators used collagen linked to a T-Rex fossil, reportedly found in the U.S., and then scientists then transformed that collagen into a bioengineered leather through a complex lab process. It's expected to sell for, in auction, are you ready for this? $500,000.
1: That's just slightly out of my budget. Slightly.
0: Would you brag that you bought a purse for $500,000, or would you be embarrassed that you bought a purse for $500,000?
1: Oh, man. I don't know.
0: If it does hit that estimate, it could be one of the most expensive and unusual fashion items ever sold at auction.
1: Is that a Louis Vuitton? No. That's a T-Rex.
0: Yeah, it's
1: don't
0: a T-Rex.
1: You know?
0: Yeah. Get it's very, it. Very Jurassic. You got to see this. It's up on our Steve and Gina page at thecat.com. 5:57 Monday morning with Steve and Gina. Another check of traffic coming up next after Hardy and favorite country song on Cat 103.7 and on your free iHeartRadio app.

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3: It's going to be nice today. Sunny, 82 for the high. Tonight, just a slight chance of a late night or early morning shower, a low of 60. Right now, it's 53 degrees in Omaha, Council Bluffs at 6 o'clock.
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0: They say the early bird gets the worm. Thanks, but I'll stick with my coffee and donut.
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0: Cat 103.7, your number one for new country. It is Steve and Gina in the morning. Steve Lundy.
1: Gina Melton.
0: And you on this Monday, June 15th. Back at it again today, the College World Series. What a weekend, huh?
1: Oh, so awesome.
0: Packed stadium and all sorts of fun on the outside of the stadium. And it all begins again today with Fan Fest starting at 11 o'clock. Runs till 6:30 today. Just all sorts of great fun. I like the picture of the Ferris wheel when you're watching the game.
1: Mm-hmm.
0: The Ferris wheel over the right center field. I don't know. It just kind of looks... It just tells you that there's something going on out here.
1: Well, and imagine the view you get of the city.
0: Yeah, I don't know if I'd like that.
1: But, well, that's true. You probably wouldn't.
0: You know, I heard our former mayor, Gene Stothert, say, and I did not realize this,
1: mm-hmm.
0: but they up on the Bob Carey Bridge,
1: mm-hmm.
0: They light the bridge with the colors of the teams that are playing. Now, during the day, it's not quite as visible.
1: How cool is that?
0: But like today, Alabama and Texas, they would probably put crimson and orange up there. And then tonight for the Georgia game, it'd probably be, I would guess, red and red.
1: Red and red.
0: Red and a different red. Or red and white. But then when someone wins

0: they leave the colors of the winning team up on the Bob Carey Bridge. Obviously, it's neater at night.
1: Yeah,
0: you know, but
1: sure.
0: I just think that's a neat touch.
1: That's I hope the person doing the lights doesn't forget. They probably have it on some kind of a timer or some very special thing I would not know how to use.
0: I would not want to be the person putting the lights on the Bob Carey Bridge, to be real honest with you.
1: But I can barely turn on my microphone. I don't think I would be a good person for that job.
0: I don't want to be dangling over a river putting on lights. No, thank you.
1: That's funny.
0: 833-813-1037 is the number. You want to talk about anything that happened this weekend? We're all ears. 833-813-1037 is the number. 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

0: 103.7 is your number one for new country. We are Steve and Gina in the morning. 53 right now in Omaha Council Bluffs. It's going to be a sunny day today with a high of 82. Another great baseball day today.
1: Yeah.
0: Tonight, partly cloudy. Just a very slight chance of a late night or early morning shower. We're talking like from 10 p.m. to 2 a.m. those hours. Down to 60, but then sunny and 80 again tomorrow. Right now, it's 53. On the way before 6:30, going to hear from Justin Moore and Taylor Swift.
1: Now that summer is in full force, I bet you've heard from your kids more than once, I'm bored.
0: Oh, man.
1: A dad of seven came up with the perfect summer for families, and it's so easy to follow. I'll have that at 6:25.
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0: 103.7, just slid past 625 with Steve and Gina in the morning. Going to be a sunny day today. Enjoy that high of 82. Right now it is 53 degrees in Omaha Council Bluffs.
1: Kids have been out of school for about a month now, and I'm guessing you've heard, I'm bored more than once.
0: No.
1: Well, this dad of seven came up with a very easy to follow plan so you don't have to have, you know, think about what are we going to do today or whatever. And it is called the Summer Memory Map. And it's super easy. It involves four simple things. Number one is a tiny weekly ritual. Think like a post-dinner bike ride or Saturday donuts and pajamas. Number two is a monthly Fandango. This is a slightly bigger activity that gets kids something to look forward to. It's not a vacation. It's something like a picnic at the park or a backyard camping experience at home. Number three is a kid-led choice. Parents can let kids have tiny things that they want, like ice cream or pizza at the pool.
0: Okay, I thought we were going Disney World on this.
1: No. Or a park they love. And finally, a no-phone memory moment. No photos, no videos. Kids don't need perfection. They just need connection. So you can see this. It's up on our Steve and Gina page at thecat.com.
0: Yeah, I assume that doesn't mean the kids just put the phones down. I mean, I assume that means mom and dad put the phone down.
1: Exactly. Everybody puts their phones down.
0: I like that idea. Again, check it out on our Steve and Gina page at thecat.com. Coming up next, Gina has the three things you need to know.
1: The cost of one summer tradition is definitely more expensive this summer. I'll have that story on the way.
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1: The purchase of the site for a new stadium for the Union Omaha soccer team has been completed. The 25-acre site is near Charles Schwab Field, and it will become home to a new soccer stadium and mixed-use development. An annual Nebraska tradition is returning this month. Nebraska Land Days will take place in North Platte from June 17th through the 27th. The event celebrates the heritage of Buffalo Bill Cody and includes a rodeo, music including Zach Top and Diamond Rio on June 27th, food, games, and parades. And finally, the cost of cooking out this summer is on the rise. According to a newly released Wells Fargo Summer Barbecue Food Report, grilling for 10 people will set you back an average of $161, or about $16 per person. The price of beef has soared by about 14% this year. And those are the three things you need to know.
0: Weather-wise, it's going to be sunny today. We're looking at a high of 82, partly cloudy tonight. Could have an overnight to shower, only about a 20% chance. Down to 60, but then back to sunny at 80 tomorrow. So good baseball weather. Right now it is 54 degrees in Omaha, Council Bluffs. Coming up, we're going to play our Steve and Gina Fast Five, give you a chance to see Wyatt Flores in concert at the Pinnacle Bank Championships at Indian Creek, presented by Woodhouse. That's coming up next right here on Cat 103.7.
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1: Hyatt Flores and Cassius Culpepper at the Pinnacle Bank Championship presented by Woodhouse. It's at the club at Indian Creek in Elkhorn, August 8th. We're going to give you a topic or category, and you need to give us five items related to that within 10.37 seconds.
0: Love Wyatt's voice. Got a great voice. We'll start with the fifth caller, 833-813-1037. That's 833-813-1037. It's coming up next after Jason Aldean. Don't tell on me. On Cat 103.7.

0: Yeah, 103.7 Jason Aldean with Steve and Gina in the morning. Let's play our Steve and Gina. Ooh, we just lost two callers. What happened?
1: I don't know.
0: I didn't touch anything,
1: no,
0: Gina.
1: Me neither.
0: But that opens up an opportunity for you. 833-813-1037. As I was saying, we're going to play our Steve and Gina Fast Five.
1: We're going to give you a topic or category, and you'll need to give us five items related to that topic or category within 10.37 seconds.
0: Always happens on a Monday, doesn't it?
1: I know.
0: Again, we just lost a couple, so that opens up one for you. 833-813-1037. We've got Aaron in Council Bluffs. Hi, Aaron.
2: Hey, good morning.
0: Happy Monday.
2: Yes, happy Monday so far.
0: Yeah, well, yeah. Oh, good. Well, we'll take it so far.
1: Yes.
2: Yeah, that's right.
0: Okay,
2: that's
0: Aaron, right. You have 10.37 seconds to name five things we use batteries for. Go.
2: Remote controller, TV remote, kids' toys, batteries for your watch, and...
0: Oh man. You were so close.
1: So close.
0: What was that?
1: He said so close.
2: So close. You're right.
0: Oh, okay. Sorry, Aaron. Try again, buddy. 833-813-1037. I think we have a phone issue.
1: I think we do too. We got a lot of issues, but one of them is the phone.
0: It would be Monday.
1: Mm-hmm.
0: All right, I'm gonna reset the phone system here.
1: Okay.
0: This is my high tech ability here. That look.
1: Oh, there you go.
0: Huh?
1: I love it.
0: You're welcome. Thank you. Cat 103.7. Hi, who's this?
3: Lindsay.
1: Hi, Lindsay.
0: All right, Lindsay, got to turn the radio down. Turn, okay? Because Uncle Steve gets confused here.
1: Uh-huh.
0: It said Lindsay. Okay, Lindsay, yes. Lindsay, you have 10.37 seconds to name five things that need batteries. Go.
3: A remote, watch, vibrators.
0: Sorry.
3: God.
0: All right, that's enough. Well, for one thing, we didn't turn the radio down. That is really confusing.
1: So confusing.
0: Cat 103.7. Hi, who's this?
4: This is Christian.
0: Hey, Christian, you have 10.37 seconds to name five things that need batteries. Go.
4: Kids' toys, remote, TV remotes, game controllers, thermostats, and smoke detectors.
0: All right. Very good. Nice job. Way to go. Yes, you did. You got it. Well, hey, congratulations. Where are you listening this morning?
4: I'm actually in Bellevue right now.
0: All right. Well, we appreciate you listening there in Bellevue. Hang on. We're going to set you up for tickets to see Wyatt Flores with Cassius Culpepper at the Pinnacle Bank Championships presented by Woodhouse. It is Steve and Gina. You know what else needs batteries?
1: What's that?
0: It's always something when I'm out of batteries. That's what needs batteries.
1: That's true.
0: Here's Luke Combs, Going, Going, Gone on Cat 103.7.

0: 103.7, your number one for new country to Steve and Gina in the morning. Back to baseball today. Two games, 1 o'clock in the College World Series. Alabama taking on Texas. The loser, unfortunately, has to leave. Mm. Well, they don't have to leave.
1: Right.
0: They can stay here, but they'll be out. And then 6 o'clock in the winner's bracket, Georgia versus Oklahoma in Fan Fest starting at 11 o'clock today down around the ball field. And it's going to be a great day for baseball.
1: It really is. Sunny and 82 for the high today. Tonight, just a slight chance of a late night or early morning shower, a low of 60. Right now, it's 53 degrees in Omaha, Council Bluffs at 648.
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2: Wondering how the traffic is shaping up around Omaha? Get the scoop from the A1 United Heating, Air, and Electrical Time Saver Traffic Center on Cat.
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0: Gina was out whacking weeds in her backyard, and the neighbor's cat got in the way. Gina accidentally cut off the tail of her neighbor's cat.
1: Oh, no.
0: Mortified, Gina gathered up the cat and headed straight to Walmart. Ma'am, said the Walmart greeter, why are you bringing your injured cat into the store? Hello, said Gina. Everyone knows Walmart is the world's biggest retailer.
1: Oh,

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1: Hey, welcome. It is Monday, brand new week. We are halfway through the month of June. That's just hard to believe, isn't it?
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1: 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Steve Lundy.
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2: Boy, a perfect day for baseball today. Sunny and 82 for the high. Tonight, partly cloudy, a slight chance of a late night or early morning shower, a low of 60. And tomorrow, sunny and 80 for the high. Right now, it's 53 degrees in Omaha, Council Bluffs at 7 o'clock.
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0: 103.7 Post Malone, Blake Shelton. It is Steve and Gina in the morning. It is 7:10. We have 54 degrees. Going to hit 82 with sunshine today. Back at it again. The College World Series today. 1 and 6 o'clock. 1 o'clock, Alabama, Texas. To see who moves on and who goes home. And then 6 o'clock, Georgia and Oklahoma in the winner's bracket. And Fan Fest starts at 11 o'clock. You've heard, you know, obviously people who've been around here know about this, but maybe we have people who are visiting for the first time or listening all over the globe on the iHeartRadio app. But Rocco's holds a Jell-O Shot Challenge, and whoever buys the most Jell-O Shots for their team, well, that team wins. And it's a thing for charity. And LSU isn't here this year, so people were wondering, what's going to happen without LSU? Because they do the Jell-O Shots.
1: They do it upright.
0: But I hadn't seen this. You've heard of Pat McAfee, right?
1: Yes.
0: The ESPN... used to be a punter in the NFL, has his own show on ESPN and a podcast. I mean, he's just a huge sports fan, sports star, crazy character. Well, he went into Rocco's the other night and offered to buy West Virginia's Jell-O Shots to get, you know, move them up the list. And he asked if he could write a check, and Rocco's told him no, he couldn't write a check. They were afraid it would bounce, I think, half tongue-in-cheek.
1: Sure.
0: So he did use a card, but listen to this. He left the biggest tip in the history of Rocco's.
1: Wow.
0: Yeah.
1: Really?
0: That's something? Yeah.
1: Huh.

0: They said they aren't going to say exactly what it was, but they say it was the largest tip the venue had ever received.
1: Wow.
0: So good for him.
1: That's awesome.
0: Yeah. But I haven't heard who's in the lead yet over the last couple of days. We'll have to find out who's in the lead. McAfee went a long way to help West Virginia fans, that's for sure.
1: Pretty great, yeah.
0: 833-813-1037. I'm curious if anybody's seen any stars in town.
1: Oh, yeah.
0: For the College World Series. There's always one or two.
1: Uh-huh.
0: If you've seen a star or a celebrity, we'd love to hear. 833-813-1037. That's 833-813-1037. 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
2: I don't know if you were looking at me or not. You probably smile like that all the time. I don't mean to bother.

0: Cat 103.7, Sam Hunt with Steve and Gina in the morning. It is 54 degrees. Look at your sunny forecast is coming up in just a moment. But it's going to be a good day for baseball, I'll tell you that. There is on Instagram an account, CWS Shotboard, and it keeps track of the shot board at Rocco's Jello Shot Challenge. $5 per Jello shot, and it is a charitable thing, but the way it works is whoever's fans buys the most Jello shots wins. And it's just basically a bragging rights thing.
1: Mm-hmm.
0: And I tell you what, Gina.
1: Oh, man.
0: West Virginia, they're doing it up.
1: Yes, they are. I think thanks in part to Pat McAfee.
0: Yeah.
1: 21,715. The closest is Ole Miss with 8,382. This is at last check.
0: Makes you wonder how many Pat McAfee bought.
1: Uh-huh.
0: At $5 a pop. I imagine
1: a lot.
0: I imagine there's quite a few. But
1: yeah.
0: What's up with last place Texas?
1: I don't know, man.
0: I thought Texas did everything large.
1: Well, apparently not this.
0: I don't know. Mm-hmm. So, anyway, West Virginia, I won't say it is, but it could be an insurmountable lead.
1: Yeah.
0: Unless Ole Miss gets real busy, and since they went home, I think that spread is safe. So,
1: yes.
0: It is Steve and Gina, 833-813-1037 is the number. Again, the games today, Alabama, Texas at 1 o'clock, 6 o'clock, Georgia, and Oklahoma. Fan Fest starts at 11. Ella Langley by herself on the way, plus Kenny Chesney right here with Steve and Gina on Cat 103.7.
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0: 103.7, Ella Langley, choosing Texas. Ella has been visiting pet rescue facilities in all the cities she goes to on tour, and it looks like she's going to get her own pup pretty soon.
1: Oh, that's neat.
0: You know who rubbed off on her, don't you?
1: Miranda.
0: Yeah, that's right, Miranda Lambert. You know, we were talking about the Rocco's Jello Shot competition.
1: Uh-huh.
0: And Pat McAfee, ESPN's Pat McAfee, made a huge donation on behalf of West Virginia. I forgot he's a grad of West Virginia, so that all makes sense.
1: Oh, it does make sense.
0: Yeah, he played it at the West Virginia before he turned pro as a kicker. Hey, coming up at 7:40, it's our Stephen Gina Google Buster question. Give you a chance to win from IQ Car Wash and tickets to Jordan Davis when he comes to Harrister Cove. Coming up next, Gina has the three things you need to know.
1: The cost of one summer tradition is definitely more expensive this summer. By how much? We'll find out in the three things you need to know.
0: Right after the Zac Brown Band in the Same Boat with Steve and Gina on Cat 103.7.

0: Cat 103.7, the Zach Brown Band, the definition of intimidating. Giving an engagement ring to a woman who owns a jewelry company.
1: Somehow I have a feeling that she had a hand in that.
0: Of course, she is now married to Kendra Scott. It is Steve and Gina in the morning. No severe weather expected anytime soon, but when there is, we've got you covered with our Pyramid Contractor Severe Weather Center right here on Cat 103.7. But today's sunny, 82. Tomorrow, sunny, 80. Could have a late night or early morning thunder shower, down to 60 overnight, but then back to sunshine and 89 on Wednesday with just a chance of a shower. Right now, Gina has the three things you need to know.
1: President Trump says an agreement has been struck with Iran, marking a significant development in ongoing diplomatic efforts. In a post on Truth Social, the president declared the removal of the U.S. naval blockade on Iran, allowing the Strait of Hormuz to reopen. The agreement is set to be formally signed on June 19th in Switzerland. The Union Omaha soccer team will have a new place to play. The 25-acre site is near Charles Schwab Field, and it's going to become home to a new $130 million soccer stadium and mixed-use development. And finally, the cost of cooking out this summer is on the rise. According to a newly released Wells Fargo Summer Barbecue Food Report, grilling for 10 people will set you back an average of $161, or about $16 per person.
0: Wonder how much that increases s'mores.
1: I don't know. And these are the questions you have. Mm. And those are the three things you need to know.
0: They can make or break a good cookout.
1: That's true.
0: On the way, we've got our Google Buster, your chance to win from IQ Car Wash and Jordan Davis concert tickets. That's next here on Cat 103.7.
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0: 7:40 now with Steve and Gina here on Cat 103.7. The prize for today's Google Buster answer is a $25 gift card to IQ Car Wash. And two tickets to see Jordan Davis at Stir Cove coming up Friday, July 10th. So here's Gina with today's Google Buster question.
1: Parents think 9.5 is the ideal age for their kids to start doing this. What is it? Parents think the age of 9.5 is the ideal age for their kids to start doing this. What is it?
0: 833-813-1037 is our number. We'll start with caller 5. That's 833-813-1037. 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
2: Parents think 9.5 is the ideal age for their kids to start doing this. What is it?
1: 833-813-1037 is our number. We go to Fremont County, Iowa. Lee's in Riverton. Hi, Lee.
3: How's it going?
1: Doing well. Did you get any of that storm activity this weekend?
3: A little bit, not much.
1: Good. You guys have had plenty.
2: That's so, for sure.
1: What do you think? Parents think 9.5 is the perfect age to what? Have kids what?
3: I'm going to say mow the lawn.
1: Mow the lawn. No, it's not mow the lawn, Lee, but we do appreciate you trying. I hope you try again tomorrow. Have a great day. Karen is in. Whoop, there we go. Karen's in Omaha. Hi, Karen.
4: Hi.
1: What do you think, Karen?
4: How about use a cell phone?
1: Use a cell phone. No, it's not use the cell phone. But thank you, Karen. Hope you have a good one. Amber's also in Omaha. Hi, Amber.
5: Hi.
1: What do you think, Amber?
5: Is it staying home alone?
1: Staying home alone. No, I'm sorry. That's not it, but it makes for a great movie. Thank you, Amber. Appreciate you listening this morning. Jared's in Missouri Valley. Hi, Jared.
6: Good morning.
1: What do you think, Jared?
6: I would say start helping loading a dishwasher.
1: Loading and unloading the dishwasher. No, I'm sorry. That is not it, but it's kind of headed in the right direction, but that is not it. 833-813-1037 is our number. I can't even think of a good hint for this one. Can you? I can't think of a good one without giving it away. We're getting closer when it came to the dishwasher thing, but not too close.
2: Yeah.
1: 833-813-1037. Boy, that was 10 seconds if we have nothing to offer. 833-813-1037. More calls next after Luke Bryan on Cat 103.7.

0: 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Good for a $25 gift card to IQ Car Wash and tickets to see Jordan Davis in concert at Harrister Cove.
1: Parents think 9.5 is the ideal age for their kids to start doing this. And we found out it is some kind of a chore.
0: Well, we didn't say so much, but you just did now.
1: Well, I did, because...
0: Because you want to get an answer. 833-813-1037 is the number. Andrew's in Omaha. Hi, Andrew.
2: Good morning. How's it going, all?
0: Oh, great. Appreciate it. Well, the Gina just about gave it away. What is it, Andrew?
1: I did not.
2: How about babysit other kids?
0: Ooh, that's interesting. No, that's not it. But, Andrew, we do appreciate you trying, my friend. Hope you have a great Monday. We have Amber in Council Bluffs. Hi, Amber.
3: Hello.
0: What do you think?
3: Basic meal prepping, like just starts of basic cooking.
0: Meal prep. Get out the Uncrustables.
1: There you go.
0: No, I'm sorry. That is not it, Amber, but thank you so much. We've got Katie in Shenandoah. Hi, Katie.
4: Hello. Good morning.
0: What do you think, Katie?
4: So I'm going to say... doing laundry.
0: Yes, that's it. That is it, Katie. Yes, it is doing laundry. 9.5 is the ideal age for kids to start doing this, according to parents. Well, hey, congratulations, Katie. We've got two things for you. $25 gift card to IQ Car Wash and two tickets to see Jordan Davis in concert at Harrister Cove on Friday, July 10th, okay?
4: Awesome. Thank you.
0: Well, thank you. We appreciate you. Hang on. We will set you up. I love what Lainey wrote here. You can turn this truck around and get a clean car at 177th and West Maple Road.
1: That's creative.
0: That is very creative. Hey, coming up just after 8 o'clock, $2,500 could be yours. Congratulations to Ann Miller of Blair, our most recent winner of $2,500 as we celebrate America turning 250 with our 250K USA giveaway. Be listening for that keyword.
1: Sunny today, a high of 82, and then tonight a slight chance of a late night or early morning shower, a low of 60, and then tomorrow sunny and 80 for the high. Right now it's 56 degrees in Omaha Council Bluffs at 752.
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1: Here we are, halfway through June. Can you believe it? It is Monday, June 15th, with Steve and Gina in the morning. Steve Lundy.
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1: 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We'll have that keyword coming up in 60 seconds.
2: Sunny today, a high of 82. Tonight, a slight chance of a late night or early morning shower, a low of 60, and sunny and 80 tomorrow. Right now, it's 56 degrees in Omaha, Council Bluffs at 8:02.
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0: Cat 103.7, Steve and Gina in the morning. Monday, June 15th. And the first team that's had to say bye-bye. It stinks, but somebody has to win, somebody has to lose. Ole Miss is now out of the College World Series, but a great season.
1: A great season.
0: Great fans. Mm-hmm. Got great fans. And stick around.
1: Sure.
0: You don't have to go home, do you? I mean, do you?
1: You can go do so many things that are fun here.
0: Yeah.
1: So many things.
0: Yeah, I don't imagine they want to stick around and watch others play baseball. But there are a lot of other things going. Maybe they do. You know, maybe big enough baseball fan.
1: Remember what I said on Friday about I was going to go to the zoo?
0: Mm-hmm.
1: And I was worried about the traffic and the parking. I got down there in no time, and I got a parking place right up front. So
0: really?
1: Me of little faith, not ye of little faith, me of little faith. It's awesome.
0: You know, and it's such a big place. It can be very crowded, and you just don't feel like
1: that's
0: it's crowded.
1: So true.
0: But, yeah, two games today, 1 o'clock, Alabama and Texas in the College World Series. That's an elimination game. And then 6 o'clock tonight, Georgia and Oklahoma. That is in the winner's bracket. All the details at CWSOmaha.com. That's CWSOmaha.com. But I think you said FanFest, what, begins at 11?
1: 11 o'clock.
0: Like that?
1: Yep, to 6:30.
0: Have you seen a case where anybody has taken their name?

0: and made it a national name like Rocco's has just by doing something fun like the Jell-O shot competition.
1: I mean, it's pretty incredible. What a great idea. And it's like a win-win because you get a Jell-O shot and some of the money goes to charity.
0: And Rocco's gets their name all over the place without having to pay for it.
1: I know. They're
0: not dumb.
1: Yeah.
0: Lots of free publicity. But like you said, some of the proceeds do go to help charity. But West Virginia, an astounding lead at over 21,000, in part because alumnus Pat McAfee from ESPN bought a whole boatload.
1: That's so cool.
0: And left like the biggest tip in the history of Rocco's, Rocco says. So
1: that's so great.
0: Yeah. 833-813-1037. Looking for star power. Have you seen any stars in town? 833-813-1037 is the number here with Steve and Gina in the morning.

0: 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That is Jason Aldean here with Steve and Gina in the morning. We've been talking about how America's birthday is coming up, America 250, and we're excited to partner with Durable Flags to give you a chance to win your own exclusive America 250 flag. 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
1: Cody Johnson on the way, also Miranda Lambert. I know how much you love purses, Gina.
0: I sure do.
1: If you're new, Gina is, I won't say addicted to purses.
0: I'm obsessed, for
1: You're obsessed with purses.
0: Yes.
1: Anyway, I'm curious what you think of this one that's going up for auction. This is just whoop, out there, Jerry. And we'll have that coming up at 8:25 here with Steve and Gina on Cat 103.7.
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0: 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It is Steve and Gina in the morning. Just slid past 8:25. If you're new, you may not know that Gina has an obsession with purses.
1: Mm-hmm. I do.
0: I'm not going to ask you how many purses you have because I know it would probably be absolutely humiliating.
1: And Mike's probably listening right now, too.
0: Are you saying you have some hidden?
1: What? No.
0: Anyway, just when you think fashion can't get any weirder, this is amazing. They've created a purse made from lab-grown Tyrannosaurus Rex collagen.
1: You're kidding me.
0: Nope.
1: That's bizarre.
0: Yeah, a T-Rex purse. It's expected to sell for around $500,000 in an auction in Paris. Here's the weird part. Creators used collagen linked to T-Rex fossils they reportedly found here in the U.S., and scientists then transformed that collagen into a bioengineered leather through a complex lab process. Think Jurassic purse.
1: Jurassic purse. That's awesome.
0: If it hits the 500,000 mark, it could become one of the most expensive and unusual fashion items they've ever sold through
1: Good
0: this auction.
1: Grief. It's not very attractive.
0: Well, I mean, it looks like it could have been the skin of a T-Rex.
1: Ugh. What kind of purse do you have? Is it Louis Vuitton? No, it is T-Rex. Don't you know?
0: I don't know if I'd brag that I got a $500,000 purse or be embarrassed that I spent $500,000 on something as trivial as a T-Rex purse.
1: But you know somebody is going to bid on it.
0: Absolutely. You can see it. It's up on our Steve and Gina page at thecat.com. Coming up next, Gina has the three things you need to know, including our smile file.
1: A lot of us have travel on our bucket list, but a Pennsylvania man traveled to all 50 states in the most extreme way. I'll have that in our smile file.
0: If you missed that keyword, worth $2,500 in our 250K USA giveaway, we'll have that for you after Miranda Lambert on Cat 103.7.

0: 103.7 Miranda there with Steve and Gina in the morning. It's 56 right now in Omaha Council Bluffs. Oop, just updated. 62.
1: All right.
0: We've jumped 6 degrees since the last official temperature reading. So, but we're only going to top out at 82 today, so it's going to be a great day for baseball. Sunny and 82. First game at 1 o'clock, Alabama against Texas. Unfortunately, one of them's going to have to go home. One gets to stay another day. And then at 6 o'clock, Georgia versus Oklahoma. So those are the games today, 1 and 6. Again, FanFest opens at 11 o'clock. Right now, Gina has the three things you need to know.
1: President Trump says an agreement has been struck with Iran, marking a significant development in ongoing diplomatic efforts. In a post on Truth Social, the president declared the removal of the U.S. naval blockade on Iran, allowing the Strait of Hormuz to reopen. The agreement is set to be formally signed on June 19th in Switzerland. The Union Omaha soccer team will be in a new will have a new place to play. The 25-acre site that they've developed or starting to develop is near Charles Schwab Field, and it will become home to a new $130 million soccer stadium and mixed-use development. And finally, today in our Smile File story, a lot of us, you know, on our bucket list, we have, you know, go like travel to some of the states. But this Pennsylvania man has joined an elite group of skydivers who've jumped in all 50 states. His name is Benjamin Kellogg. He's 65. He made his first skydive back in 2004. And now years later, he made his last and final jump in Rhode Island to become one of very few people who've skydived in every single state.
0: Man,
1: very cool.
0: Rhode Island's so small. I bet it looks really small from up there.
1: I bet it does.
0: Target practice.
1: Right. And those are the three things you need to know.
0: All right, we want to give you a shout at winning $2,500, just like Ann from Blair, our most recent winner, as we celebrate America's 250th birthday. 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That's a birthday.
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0: Man, we're getting set to kick off our 9 and 9 in just moments. Coming up next in our Nashville Now Report, the broadcast lineup is set for the CMA Fest special. We'll tell you about that right after Morgan Wallen and 20 Cigarettes on Cat 103.7.

0: at 103.7. It is Steve and Gina in the morning. It's 8:50. Coming up, our 9 at 9, at least 9 in a row uninterrupted for you. In our Nashville Now report, well, CMA Fest is in the can, so to speak, for TV. We've already reported that Riley Green at Good Morning America's Laura Spencer are going to co-host this year.
1: Uh-huh.
0: Well, it's going to be the primetime special on TV, and boy, what a lineup they've chosen to be featured on the show. I mean, there was a lot to choose from down there in CMA Fest. There's some of the highlights: Jason Aldean, Brothers Osborne, Luke Bryan, Jordan Davis, Russell Dickerson, Riley Green, obviously, Hardy, Jelly Roll, Cody Johnson. Heard any of these people?
1: Man, what a lineup.
0: Ella Langley, Tim McGraw. These are all that made the cut for the show. Shaboozy, Blake Shelton, Zach Topp, Keith Urban. By the way, Florida Georgia Line.
1: That's so great.
0: That's going to be cool. It's going to be broadcast on the 25th on ABC at 7 Central, and then we'll stream the next day on Hulu.
1: It is the 10th anniversary of John Party's California Sunrise album, and to celebrate that, he thought fans deserved a little something extra, so he's adding 3 songs from the vault to the track list. California Sunrise 10th Anniversary Edition is out now. It includes some of the great ones that he already did, like Dirt on My Boots, which was certified, I think, like 7 times platinum or something like that, and then some of the new ones I mentioned.
0: Good stuff. Well, Ella Langley obviously is hitting her stride right now.
1: Yeah, she sure is.
0: A bunch of hits. And Be Her, she co-wrote with Hardy and a couple of other songwriters. And she explains to us that Be Her, well, it may not be exactly what you think it's about.
2: I just remember I didn't want people to think that this song was about trying to be someone else. It's not about being another woman or you know, looking at someone and thinking like, God, I wish I had hair like that, which sometimes I do look and be like, God, I wish I had hair like that. But it really is about looking at yourself and kind of self-reflective in that way.
0: And a happy country birthday today to Parker McCollum, who celebrates his birthday today. And that is a look at Nashville Now. We bring it to you at 5:40 and 8:50 every weekday morning. We're going to kick off our 9 at 9 with the new Taylor Swift right here on Cat 103.7 with Steve and Gina in the morning.
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0: 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That's Thomas Rhett and Unforgettable here with Steve and Gina in the morning.
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0: 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More to come in our 9 at 9.
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0: One half of Florida Georgia Line. We can say that now.
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0: 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We love giving you a chance to get some great entertainment.
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Josh Ross starting us off here on the At Work Show on Cat 103.7. I'm Haas, back in the saddle with you here on a Monday with the sun shining all over Cat Country. Going to be a good day, even though it's Monday, but we'll get through it together. Got Nate Smith on now, Cat 103.7.

0: Jason Aldean here on Cat 103.7. Looking ahead, got some Cody Johnson music ready to go for you. And I know it's only Monday, but we're kind of get ice to the weekend. We're giving you a chance to win some three-day passes to Country Drive Live. Yeah, that's going to be happening June 25th through the 27th out in Ashland. We're going to get you hooked up with tickets. That way you can go see Bailey Zimmerman, Hudson Westbrook, Coe Wetzel, Dasha, Aaron Watson, so many more. 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
4: 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Benz and Boone. Yeah.

Wanted to say congratulations to Ann Miller of Blair. She won $2,500 on Friday as part of our 250K USA giveaway. 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

couple of great games set for the College World Series at Charles Schwab Field there in downtown Omaha. The first game up is Alabama versus Texas this afternoon. Then Georgia taking on Oklahoma. Should be a good one. Now, let's get you Morgan Wallen on Cat 103.7.

Shaboozy's Good News here on Cat 103.7. We're coming up just after 11 o'clock. We've got a keyword that could score you $2,500. We're paying you to listen. You can win the money coming up on Cat 103.7.

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Lots of great concerts coming through Cat Country, including one in August. August 9th, that's a Sunday night. This guy, Kane Brown, going to be headed into Cat Country at the Stir Cove. 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

0: Thomas Rhett here in the Cat Country Cafe. We're lined up here in the next 10 minutes. We're going to play the Lunchbox Lyric Game so you can go on a little road trip. I got a pair of tickets for you to see Chase Matthew. He's going to be in concert out at Ag Park Grandstand there up in Columbus for the Platte County Fair. That show is coming up on Friday, July 10th. I know that the tickets are available over at agpark.com. That's agpark.com. But if you want to win some free tickets to see Chase Matthew up in Columbus, I'll give you a shot to win coming up on Cat 103.7. 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

stopping it right there. Do you know the lyrics that comes right after that? What's the line of that song right after that point? You got a guess? Do you want to hear it one more time? All right.

Okay, what do you think? What's the next line of that song? Get your guess in right now. My number here in the studio is 833-813-1037, and you could win tickets to the Platte County Fair up at Columbus to see Chase Matthew with Cat 103.7.

0: New Country, Luke Combs, Be By You here on Cat 103.7. Hanging out here in the Cat Country Cafe, I'm Hoss, getting to serve up your lunch request and throw down the Lunchbox Lyric Challenge as we've got the a Miranda Lambert song today. Here's the first part of the tune. Stopping it there and getting the... We're looking for the next line of that song. 833-813-1037. And going to grab this line. Who's this?
1: This is Gina.
0: Hi, Gina. How are you?
1: Good. How are you?
0: I am great. What part of Cat Country? Where are you listening at today?
1: Bellevue.
0: All right, Miss Gina from Bellevue. You heard the first part of that Miranda Lambert song. Do you have the lyrics we're looking for?
1: I'm going to show them what little girls are made of. Gunpowder and lead.
0: Let's check it here. I want to show them what little girls are made of. Gunpowder and lead. Gina, you got it right. Great job. Congratulations.
1: Thank you.
0: We're going to send you on a little road trip. We got tickets for you to go see Chase Matthew Friday, July 10th up in Columbus at the Ag Park Grandstand for the Platte County Fair. So you can go have some fun at the fair. Maybe there's a funnel cake or something like that involved too. You never know.
1: Thank you.
0: Well, thank you. We appreciate you listening and winning there in Bellevue. It is Miranda, Gunpowder and Lead on now, Cat 103.7.

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And yes, we do have vegan and gluten-free options on the menu. It's Hoss Michaels on Cat 103.7. Yeah, pretty sure ain't nothing vegan about Hoss. Just saying, 99% meat.

0: 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Yep, must be time for the College World Series in Cat Country. 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

90.7. Now, this past weekend, the FIFA World Cup is underway, and the U.S. men's national team took on Paraguay, and U.S. won that, by the way, 4-1. But before the game, Dan and Shay got to perform the national anthem, and here's a little sample of them.

you should have heard it all. It was so good. They did such a great job. If you've not seen it, you got to jump online. It is everywhere. Speaking of Dan and Shay, they're on your radio now with Tequila here on Cat 103.7.

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That's Hardy, who's set to be at the Iowa State Fair and the Nebraska State Fair. He's all about the corn dogs this summer. George Burge and Luke Bryan together now on Cat 103.7.

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Morgan Wallen's Don't We Hear on the At Work Show. We're coming up in about 6 minutes. I've got details how you could win tickets to see Bailey Zimmerman and this guy, Coe Wetzel, out in Ashland here in just a couple weeks. Coe Wetzel's on now. 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
1: 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It is the At Work Show. I'm Hoss, getting you through the workday. I've got Kane Brown lined up for you. Ella Langley on the way as well. 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

got the sun shining now. 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Got a chance of some showers late tonight, but it should be sunny and 80 again tomorrow. Gotta love that. Kane Brown now is on Cat 103.7.

0: 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How do you get a purse made out of Tyrannosaurus Rex?
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The popcorn is popped. And we're ready for some baseball in Cat Country. It's CWS time in Cat Country. 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

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It's part of our 250K USA giveaway. Yeah, that keyword to win the money is coming up just after 2 o'clock here on Cat 103.7. 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

Post Malone and Blake Shelton here on the At Work Show. We're looking ahead. I've got Megan Maroney music lined up, Jason Aldean too, but now Zach Toppus here with South of Sanity on Cat 103.7.

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0: Got to say congratulations to Trisha. 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
1: I did. 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
0: She's so excited. 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It's really easy to win. 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

0: 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Boy, it is so nice. I mean, usually it seems like this time of year, especially when the College World Series rolls into Omaha, it's so hot and humid. But boy, it's really nice out there. Hopefully you can get out and enjoy a little bit of it. 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

Cat 103.7, there's Ella Langley's Choose in Texas. My name's EJ. I was at the College World Series over the weekend. The organist was playing that on the organ. Like, a picture, take me out to the ball game, baseball organ, playing Ella Langley, Choose in Texas. Didn't quite have the same sort of vibe. Baseball was great, though. Hope you had a chance to catch some of the games. Going all week long, Championship Series happens next weekend. 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
1: 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We are number one for new country. That's brand new stuff from Cody Johnson. That was called Horseback. How are you? It's EJ. On the way before 4 o'clock, I have Lainey Wilson and John Mayer's new one coming up. We'll do some throwback Randy Travis for you as well. Coming up next weekend, it's a Country Drive Music Fest free ticket weekend for you on Cat 103.7. 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

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My name's EJ. Thanks for hanging out. Appreciate you making Cat Country part of your afternoon. We'll wrap up Monday and get you on the ride home as soon as we can. Here comes Luke Bryan now on Cat 103.7.

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0: Hey, Cat Country. It's Gina out and about here in downtown Omaha at the Blur tailgate event right here on the north side of Hilton Omaha at 1001 Cass Street. This is super cool. If you have never seen a Blur event, I mean, they do this tailgate upright. And you can get more info and ticket information at blurevents.com/Omaha. But it's just a fun way to hang out with people from your team, people from other teams, have some food, have some drinks. They've got very nice porta potties. I mean, like, these are kind of VIP porta potties. And I'm not kidding when I say that, because I am very choosy when it comes to that. But stop on out and see us. It is going on today. They have dinner here tonight at 4 o'clock. And it's going on today through the 17th and then the 20th as well. And again, you can get more info at blurevents.com/Omaha. 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We'll see you soon.
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Fan 103.7, there's Shaboozy. He was the special guest this past Saturday night on iHeart Country House Party with Wayne D. and Tay. We do it every Saturday night at 7 here in CAD Country.

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0: 103.7, some throwback Jason Aldean helping you get home this afternoon. It's EJ. We're less than a minute from Megan Maroney after this look at traffic on Cat 103.7.
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0: 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How do you get a purse made out of Tyrannosaurus Rex?
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The road to Omaha is underway. Welcome, college baseball fans. 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

Capital 3.7. 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